On an extra hot day with no talk and less action, we stumbled on a brand new municipal attraction. Admission was steep and it looked unpleasant. It was called the Museum of Your Own Past, Future, and Present. The guide was dressed in his fleece and his flannel.

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I'm from Damascus, Syria. 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I wish you a lot.

Hi, my name is Cinzia Jankovic, and I'm speaking to you from Trieste, which is one of the most fabulous cities in northeast Italy. And I just want to say hello to everybody and to the wonderful free radio Salzkammergut.

to the stockyards of Austin, from the Florida sunshine to the New Orleans rain. Now that the rail packs have taken the best tracks, she's trying.

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4: You know, I feel like easing

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Never heeding the warnings, and a bitter far too proud. 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
1: 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Make a man go bow wow. 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Make me weak in my knees. Make me say please. 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Hey, baby. 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

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What does it take to make you say yes? Oh, please, please, you're just a jaw dropper. Come on, you're just a honey dripper. You're just a money sipper. 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You make me go wow, wow. You bring